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Motley Crue there and Shout at the Devil and Jeff Rip. Earlier this year, a legal dispute between the band and former guitarist Mick Mars was mostly decided in the band's favor as an arbitrator ruled that Mars was not wrongly pushed out of the band's business affairs after he stopped touring. Crank it up a little, Jackal now. The Lumberjack.

Jeff Wick. He's struggling with his credit card score because he still owes Columbia House a dollar for those 15 cassettes he got back in 1989. The 80s at 8 on Classic Rock 94.3 QCM.

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0: 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That's going to wrap up our Wednesday night edition as we get back to it again tomorrow night at 8 o'clock. Coming up, another look at that forecast overnight. Looks like mostly clear, warm, and humid, low 71. And tomorrow, partly cloudy with a heavy afternoon thunderstorm and a high 93. And then Friday, partly cloudy, hot, and very humid with a heavy afternoon thunderstorm expected and a high of 94. Mostly clear, 76 now at QCM.
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I'm Jeff Whip, and we've got a chance for you to win a grand for Dad for Father's Day, plus a $100 gift card to the Orchard Restaurant in Chambersburg, and $100 worth of Maryland Lottery instant scratch-off tickets. 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

0: 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I'm Jeff Whip. 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

0: Swing. And that's going to wrap up my Wednesday night. I am out of here. Back at it again tomorrow afternoon at 3. Until then, have a great and safe Thursday. Your forecast overnight looks like it's going to be mostly clear, warm, and humid with a low of 71. Tomorrow looks like partly cloudy, a heavy thunderstorm for the afternoon expected, and a high of 93. And then on Friday, wrapping up your work week, looks like partly cloudy, hot, and very humid. A heavy afternoon thunderstorm, a good possibility with a high of 94. It's mostly clear, 75 now at QCM.
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0: 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Journey continuing on with their Final Frontiers Tour, rocking through, I believe, PA over the next couple of days. Weather today, it's going to be another hot and muggy day. Yesterday was definitely hot and muggy. Today is going to be even worse, really. Quite warm, muggy, thunder showers likely in the afternoon. We'll see a high of 92. Friday, muggy with a chance of a thunder shower once again in the afternoon. Quite muggy and warm once again. We'll see a high around 93. Saturday looks beautiful, albeit warm, sunny, and less humid. We'll see a high around 90. Sunday looks beautiful as well, just some sunny clouds. A little cooler and a high of 87. Right now, 72 at QCM.
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2: On 81 southbound for early Thursday morning, no delays. Shippensburg into Chambersburg through Greencastle and into Hagerstown. South of it, I-70, everything's moving well as you continue south on 81 down toward Martinsburg and Winchester. Northbound, 81 moves smoothly as you head up from Virginia into West Virginia, Maryland, and Pennsylvania. I-70 eastbound is delay-free from Hagerstown to Frederick. 270 is getting very heavy and slow now from just after Route 85 down toward the truck scales. Route 15 north and southbound between Emmitsburg and Frederick looking good. Westbound 70 from Frederick to Hagerstown. Continue out toward Hancock. Nothing in the way to slow you down. That's traffic, and you're up to date.
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0: 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Get ready for a warm day again today. We'll see a high around 92. It's going to be muggy with thundershowers likely this afternoon as well. And tomorrow, another day with a good likelihood of afternoon thundershowers. Hopefully out of here for the evening, though. Hot and muggy, 93. And then Saturday, sunny, hot, less humid. Really no chance of rain at this point, which is great news for the festivities on Saturday with Rock Me Don't Shake Me, huh? 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

0: 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Of course, you know what's coming up next, more classic rock. 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
2: This is 4-State Local News. Early voting for Maryland's primary election begins today. Polling sites will be open daily from 7 a.m. until 8 p.m. through June 18th, with voters allowed to cast ballots if they're in line by closing time. Election officials urge residents to plan ahead because turnout is expected to be strong. A U.S. District Court in Baltimore is being asked to decide whether the Justice Department can obtain sensitive personal information from every registered Maryland voter. The case stems from a federal lawsuit seeking names, addresses, birth dates, and partial Social Security numbers from the state's voter rolls. Civil rights groups and individual voters argue the request threatens privacy rights and could discourage people from voting. Microsoft co-founder Bill Gates calls his meeting with Jeffrey Epstein a grave error in judgment. More from Mark Mayfield.
3: Gates appeared for a closed-door testimony before the House Oversight Committee on Wednesday, where he faced questions about his relationship with the late financier. According to Gates, he never victimized anyone. He also said he never witnessed or had any indication that Epstein was engaged in ongoing criminal conduct. The Microsoft co-founder claims Epstein sought to foster a personal relationship with him, but his focus remained on using Epstein to recruit new donors for his global health initiative. I'm Mark Mayfield.
2: A chance of thunderstorms, 97 today. That's what's trending in the 4-State. I'm Erica Kane.
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9: I-70 eastbound moving smoothly. Hagerstown to Frederick, no delays. 270 is very slow from just before Route 80 down to the truck scales. Route 15 north and southbound between Emmitsburg and Frederick should find everything opened. On westbound 70, Frederick to Hagerstown, delay free, and then west of 81, no problems on I-70. Route 40 between Hagerstown and Frederick is also moving smoothly on Route 15 as you head into Loudoun County. In that delay again this morning from after Point of Rocks Bridge down toward Luckett's. 81 southbound looks good from Chambersburg into Greencastle through Hagerstown and down toward Martinsburg and Winchester. No problems. Northbound 81 throughout the region in good shape. That's traffic. And you're up to date.
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2: On 81 southbound, looking good from Chambersburg into Greencastle through Hagerstown, and then continuing south of I-70. No delays on 81 southbound toward Martinsburg and Winchester. Northbound 81, Virginia into West Virginia, Maryland, and Pennsylvania. Delay-free, incident-free I-70. Eastbound, looking good, Hagerstown to Frederick with nothing in the way. 270 is going to be slow from Route 80 down to the truck scales. Along the way, there was an accident reported before you get to Father Hurley Boulevard. Route 15, north and southbound between Thurmont and Frederick. Nothing in the way. No delays. Looking good there. Route 40, east to west between Hagerstown and Frederick. Also moving well. Westbound 70, no delays. Frederick to Hagerstown. And then west of Interstate 81, looking good as well. That's traffic, and you're up to date.
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0: Greencastle, Boonesboro's Foo Fighters Station, 94.3 QCM. This Thursday morning, already kind of feeling warm and a bit muggy, and it's only going to get worse today. Highs up around 92, 93. Thunder showers likely this afternoon. Tomorrow, kind of the same deal. 93, very warm, very muggy. Maybe a thunder shower to deal with also this tomorrow afternoon. But then Saturday looks beautiful, sunny, hot day, less humid. High of 90 right now. 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
2: This is for state local news. Early in-person voting for the Maryland primary begins today, and it will continue through Thursday, June 18th. In Washington County, there are four early voting locations. Voters may cast ballots at the Washington County Free Library on Potomac Street in Hagerstown, the Clear Spring American Legion Post 222 on Big Spring Road, the Boonesboro American Legion Post 10 on Main Street, and the Washington County Election Center on Virginia Avenue in Hagerstown. Voters may cast their ballots from 7 a.m. until 8 p.m. daily. Access to a cheaper gas option is being extended for millions of Americans. Tammy Trujillo explains.
3: The EPA is stretching a summer waiver for unleaded 88, which is sold at thousands of stations in 33 states. It's a blend of 15% ethanol and 85% gasoline. Summer air pollution rules would otherwise limit its sale. The EPA has been renewing the waivers in 20-day blocks because federal law caps each emergency fuel waiver at 20 days. Another extension is possible, but it's not guaranteed. I'm Tammy Trujillo.
2: Maryland's sports betting market generated nearly $9.9 million for the state in May. Bettors waged more than $535 million during the month and won back close to $470 million in prizes. Sportsbooks kept roughly 12% of the total handle. Most of the state share, about $7.4 million, went to public education through the Blueprint for Maryland's Future Fund. A chance of thunderstorms, 97 today. That's what's trending in the four state. I'm Erica Kane.
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7: I-7 eastbound between Hagerstown and Frederick. You'll encounter just a very brief slowdown near the exit for Route 17 at Myersville, exit 42. After that, you're good to Frederick. Route 15 north and southbound through the Frederick area, still moving smoothly between Thurmont and I-70. 270 is very slow still from Route 80 down to the truck scales. Westbound on 70, no delays from Frederick over to Hagerstown. West of 81, you'll find 70 moving well both ways between Hancock and Hagerstown. 81 southbound, no problems from Chambersburg into Greencastle into Hagerstown, then continuing south of I-70 toward Martinsburg and Winchester. No delays. Northbound 81 also looking good. That's traffic, and you're up to date.
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0: 94.3 QCM, Tri-State's classic rock station. Starting tomorrow night, Rock Me Don't Shake Me, Musicians Against Child Abuse Benefit Concert gets underway Friday night. And then we have the big Saturday thing, as always, going to be at the parking lot at Antietam Brewery in Hagerstown. Join Jeff. He'll be there. Country kickoff night is tomorrow night. Bands like Shotgun Highway, Jonathan Zinn, and more. And Saturday, lots of local bands. Hiatus, they will be there. Joyride, Deadlock, South of Sobriety, Promising Leaf, Motor Smoke, Fell from Zero, Reach the Silence, Super Spreader, Steel, and Illusion, which is a Creed tribute band that raises funds to help fight child abuse in the local area. Make sure you plan to be there. 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
2: On Interstate 81 southbound from Shippensburg into Chambersburg, through Greencastle and into Hagerstown, no delays. South of I-70, 81 south, moves smoothly down toward Martinsburg and Winchester. Route 11 north and southbound looks good. Northbound 81 from Virginia into West Virginia, Maryland, and Pennsylvania should find everything open at speed. I-70 eastbound is looking good between Hagerstown and Frederick. Route 15 is getting very slow now, northbound from Jefferson Street up to Rosemont Avenue. Southbound on Route 15 in delays from 7th Street down to Patrick Street. Westbound 70 from Frederick to Hagerstown and points west, no delays, no accidents or incidents. That's traffic, and you're up to date.
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0: 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Warm day again today. Muggy. Thundershower is possible this afternoon. 92 for the high. Tomorrow, 93. Another warm and muggy day. Thundershower is likely in the afternoon. And then Saturday, sunny, hot, and less humid. And a high around 90. 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
8: Continues to be a decent ride on 81 southbound from Shippensburg into Chambersburg through Greencastle and into Hagerstown. South of I-70, 81 still looks good down toward Martinsburg and Winchester. Northbound 81, Virginia into West Virginia, Maryland, and Pennsylvania, no issues to report. I-70 eastbound is looking good now from Hagerstown to Frederick. Route 15 heading through the Frederick area right now has eased up. All the earlier delays on north and southbound 15 have dissipated. On 270 southbound, you're going to find it slow from Route 80 down to the truck scales. Westbound 70, Frederick to Hagerstown, no problems there. And then west of Interstate 81 between Hancock and Hagerstown, east and westbound on I-70, moves smoothly. That's traffic, and you're up to date.
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Father's Day is coming up. 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

0: It's the Stone Temple Pilots sex type thing on Classic Rock 94.3 QCM. We're coming up next week. It's another free ticket Friday. We're going to have tickets again this year for the Capitol Theater's Backlot Blast featuring the Reagan years. 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

0: There's a deep cut from REO Speedwagon on Classic Rock 94.3 QCM. That's from the Cow album, as the fans call it. Let's Keep Pushing On, featuring the return of singer Kevin Cronin after a four-year hiatus from the band. So from the QCM Classic Rock Vault this morning, we checked the forecast, got some partial sunshine, a hot one today. Temperature's going to make it into the mid-90s, and of course there is that threat of a thunderstorm popping up, depending upon where you're at. Tonight, partly cloudy and humid, a low in the low 70s, and for tomorrow, partly sunny, hot, and humid. Again, a chance of a thunderstorm and a high right around 95. It's 78 at QCM.
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It's Rock Me, Don't Shake Me weekend coming up. It's a two-day event this year for the annual Musicians Against Child Abuse Benefit Concert. Starting off Friday night with something new. It's the Country Kickoff featuring three country bands. And then on Saturday, the usual 11 local bands going to perform, donating their time to help fight child abuse in the local area. So hopefully you can spend at least part of the weekend with us. Jeff Whip's going to host again this year. It's an all-ages show with 94.3 QCM. We'll be right back.

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0: 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John Bon Jovi said that was his attempt to try to recreate Bob Seger's Turn the Page. Wanted Dead or Alive was also supposed to be the original title of the album until the band went to a strip club in Vancouver. And after that experience, they said, nope, let's call it Slippery When Wet instead. It's Mike Holder. Got some more classic rock coming up for you this morning. We're going to do some Metallica. I got Asia on the way, and we'll get things started with the Cars next.
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Metallica, Until It Sleeps, classic rock, 94.3 QCM. Metallica tribute band Fade to Black is coming to the tri-state area later this month. They're going to be at Antietam Brewery for Rock the Brewery. That's coming up on Saturday, June 27th, another one of their stellar outdoor concerts. So we'll have more details on that as we get a little bit closer. Check the forecast for today, partly sunny and hot, maybe a thunderstorm or two this afternoon with a high near 95. Tonight, partly cloudy and humid, a low near 70, and then tomorrow, partly sunny, another hot and humid one. Again, a chance of a thunderstorm and a high in the mid-90s once more. It's already 81 at QCM.

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Mike Oda racking you on the job. We're getting set for another edition of the Big Hairy Lunch coming up at noon every weekday at 12 o'clock. First four songs we do from the hair bands of the 80s.

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0: Classic rock from the Doors on 94.3 QCM. People are strange. It's Mike Holder. We're getting close to the noontime hour. Another edition of the Big Hairy Lunch about to start every weekday at noon. First four songs we do coming from the hair bands of the 80s and the early 90s. In the forecast, some partial sunshine today. Hot chance of some afternoon thunderstorms with a high near 95 tonight. Partly cloudy and humid, low in the low 70s. And for tomorrow, partly sunny, another hot and humid day with the threat of a thunderstorm once again in a high once more in the mid-90s. It's 85 at QCM.
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0: 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It's time for the Big Hairy Lunch. 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

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Brett Michaels taking his band out on the road again this summer, making the annual stop at the Hollywood Casino at Penn National in Grantville. Probably know that by now. A couple of weeks ago, gave away a ton of tickets for a free ticket Friday. Of course, Vixen and Fuel are going to be part of that show. It's July.

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0: Bush and Machine Head, 94.3 QCM with Mike Oder. Got some more classic rock coming up for you this afternoon. Some Kiss, some Eddie Money, and some Metallica. Start off the 1 o'clock hour. In the forecast for the rest of today, partly sunny, hot, and a chance of some thunderstorms, depending upon where you're at. We'll see a high near 95. Tonight, partly cloudy and humid. We'll see a low in the low 70s. And for tomorrow, partly sunny, another hot and humid day. Mid-90s for the high, and again, that threat of thunderstorms on Friday. It's 91 at QCM.
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It's Hero of the Day on Classic Rock 94.3 QCM with Mike Oder, rocking you on the job and always streaming live at WQCMFM.com.

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0: 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It's Mike Holder. Have you gotten in on this week's Maryland Firefighter 50-50 yet? You know that drawing's coming up tonight at 8 o'clock. 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

0: It's a deep cut from Bob Seger's Night Moves album, 94.3 PCM. Sweet 16 turns 31. Get the feeling weary when the workday's done. Ought to be 31 again. That seems so young. Bob Seger was 31 when he wrote that song. It's Rock and Roll Never Forgets from the QCM Classic Rock Vault. I'm Mike Older, checking the forecast. A mixture of sun and clouds for the rest of the day today. Could see some thunderstorms depending upon where you're at. Otherwise, temperature's going to be in the mid-90s, so a hot one. Tonight, partly cloudy and humid, a low in the low 70s. On Friday, partly sunny, continued hot and humid. And again, a threat of some more thunderstorms and a high around 95. It's 91 at QCM.
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We're going to give somebody $1,000 for Father's Day, plus a $100 gift card to the Orchards Restaurant in Chambersburg, and also $100 worth of Maryland Lottery instant scratch-off tickets. 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

0: 3QCM, give me all your lovin'. It's Mike Oder this weekend. We're going to be busy with the Rock Me, Don't Shake Me Musicians Against Child Abuse big benefit concert. Two-day event this year. Going to try something new on Friday night, the Country Kickoff featuring three country bands. And then on Saturday, the usual, it's 11 local bands all donating their time to help the cause to fight child abuse in the local area. It's an all-ages show. Jeff Whipp's going to be on hand once again to MC this year. It's at the parking lot at Antietam Brewery on Western Maryland Parkway in Hagerstown. Hope to see you out there this weekend with Rock Me, Don't Shake Me.
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0: R.E.M. It's the one I love on Classic Rock 94.3 QCM. I'm Mike Holder. I'm about done for this afternoon. Jeff Whip is coming up next, ready to go after 3 o'clock with some more Classic Rock for you this afternoon and this evening. So we look at the forecast for the rest of the day today. A mixture of sun and clouds, more thunderstorms in the area. Temperatures in the mid-90s for the high. Tonight, partly cloudy and humid, a low in the low 70s. And tomorrow, more of the same, partly sunny. Another hot and humid day. Chance of some more thunderstorms. Temperatures again in the mid-90s. It's 93 at QCM.
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0: 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That's Three Doors Down and When I'm Gone. I'm Jeff Whip, and this year's Rock Me Don't Shake Me is just around the corner. It's coming up tomorrow and Saturday, and it has been expanded to a two-day event in the parking lot at Antietam Brewery on Western Maryland Parkway in Hagerstown. It's where it's all going to happen again. I'll be out there hosting the event, and new this year we've got is the Friday Night Country Kickoff. Three country acts will be taking the stage, and then on Saturday, all day, 11 local acts will be hitting the stage, and they will all be raising funds to help fight child abuse in the local area. 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
2: 81 between Hagerstown and Shippensburg, no issues northbound or southbound. 81 between Hagerstown and Martinsburg, clear northbound and southbound. Now on 70 between Big Pool and Frederick, you're good to go in both directions. On 11 from the West Virginia state line to Chambersburg, no issues. On 9, you're at speed from Hedgesville to Charlestown. And finally, on 1630 and 316, no issues being reported there. That's traffic, and you're up to date.
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0: 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Wrapping up the hour with the Rolling Stones and Satisfaction. I'm Jeff Whipp. Taking a look at that forecast for the overnight. It's going to be partly cloudy, warm, and humid. An early thunderstorm is possible with a low 72. And then tomorrow, partly sunny and very humid with a heavy afternoon thunderstorm, a high 93. And Saturday, mostly sunny, hot, and less humid with a high of 90. Currently, it's sunny, 94 at QCM.
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16: 81 between Hagerstown and Shippensburg, no issues northbound or southbound. 81 between Hagerstown and Martinsburg, clear northbound and southbound. Now on 70 between Big Pool and Frederick, you're good to go in both directions. On 11 from the West Virginia state line to Chambersburg, no issues. On 9, you had speed from Hedgesville to Charlestown. And finally, on 1630 and 316, no issues being reported there. That's traffic, and you're up to date.
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I'm Jeff Lipp, just inside the 4 o'clock hour now. Doing up a little Foreigner. Mick Jones added Lou Gramm to the band after auditioning around 50 singers. It all started with this song. Jones recalled that he was in the middle of writing Feels Like the First Time when he first heard Graham's voice on an album by his previous band, Black Sheep. He'd been listening to various demo tapes from singers, but Graham immediately stood out. The moment I heard Lou's voice, it clicked, Jones said, realizing he'd found the perfect vocalist for the band.

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2: On 81 between Hagerstown and Shippensburg, no delays northbound or southbound. 81 between Hagerstown and Martinsburg, southbound lanes are good to go, but on the northbound side, traffic is stop and go from Lappin's Road to 70. On 70 from Big Pull to Frederick, no problems. On 11 from the West Virginia State Line to Chambersburg, lanes are clear there. On 9, you're at speed from Hedgesville to Charlestown, and no delays being reported on 1630 or 316. That's traffic, and you're up to date.
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0: 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It's Green Day and Boulevard of Broken Dreams. I'm Jeff Whipp, taking another look at the forecast overnight. It's going to be partly cloudy, warm, and humid. An early thunderstorm is possible with a low 72. Tomorrow, look for partly sunny and very humid conditions with a heavy afternoon thunderstorm, a high 93. And then Saturday, mostly sunny, hot, and less humid with a high of 90. It's sunny, 93 now at QCM.
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5: 81B between Hagerstown and Shippensburg at speed on the northbound side and on the southbound side. 81 from Hagerstown to Martinsburg. Northbound, traffic is stop and go from Halfway Boulevard to Route 40. Now on 70 between Big Pool and Frederick, westbound on and off delays between Sharpsburg Pike and 81. On 11 from the West Virginia State Line to Chambersburg, no issues there. On 9, you're at speed from Hedgesville to Charlestown, and it's clear on 16, 30, and 316. That's traffic, and you're up to date.
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That is Pearl Jam and Better Man. Before that, we kicked off the hour with some Brian Adams. And he's going to be coming to CFG Bank Arena in Baltimore on August the 9th. Going to be bringing Pat Benatar and Neil Giraldo along with him. Want to check out that show? 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
2: 81 between Hagerstown and Shippensburg. No delays on the northbound side or on the southbound side. 81 between Hagerstown and Martinsburg. Southbound, you're good to go. On the northbound side, though, traffic is stop and go from 70 to Route 40. On 70, between Big Pool and Frederick, you're not hitting the brakes in either direction. On 11, from the West Virginia state line to Chambersburg, that's clear. On 9, you're at speed from Hedgesville to Charlestown, and no delays being reported on 1630 or 316. That's traffic, and you're up to date.
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When mountains crumble to the sea,

0: 94.3 QCM. That's one out of the classic rock vault. A deep cut going back to 1969 from their Led Zeppelin II album. That's Zeppelin's Thank You, wrapping up the hour. And taking a quick look at that forecast overnight. Looks like partly cloudy, warm, and humid. Still the threat of a thunderstorm possible with a low of 72. Tomorrow, partly sunny, very humid, and a heavy afternoon thunderstorm a possibility with a high 93. On Saturday, mostly sunny, hot, and less humid with a high of 90. It's partly sunny, 95 now at QCM.
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5: 81 between Hagerstown and Shippensburg, no delay.

0: delays both north and south. 81 between Hagerstown and Martinsburg, no delays north and south. On 70 from Big Pool to Frederick, you're not tapping the brakes. Lanes are clear eastbound and westbound. On 11 from the West Virginia state line to Chambersburg, no issues. On 9, you're at speed from Hedgesville to Charlestown, and it's clear on 1630 and 316. That's your traffic, and you're up to date.
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I'm Jeff Whipp, and rock legend Steve Miller has recently been honored with the annual Les Paul Spirit Award that recognizes his lasting impact on music and guitar innovation. It's presented by the Les Paul Foundation and Gibson Gives. The award celebrates artists who embody Les Paul's creative spirit. The honor is especially meaningful as Les Paul is Steve Miller's godfather. Here he is now with Rockin' Me.

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I'm Jeff Whipps. Getting ready to crank up a little Alice Cooper and No More Mr. Nice Guy. And he wrote this song as a response to how his friends and family reacted to his outrageous stage character. Fans loved the wild, over-the-top persona he played on stage. But people in his mother's church circles, they didn't know what to make of it and often felt uncomfortable discussing it. With this song, Cooper was basically saying, I'm done. Apologizing for who I am on stage, it was his way of declaring that the gloves were off. His performances might be shocking, but there were far worse things he could be doing with his life. Tell him, Alice.

0: 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I'm Jeff Whip, and the Rock Me Don't Shake Me Musicians Against Child Abuse Benefit Concert is just around the corner. It's been expanded to a two-day event coming up tomorrow and Saturday, June 12th and 13th in the parking lot at Antietam Brewery on Western Maryland Parkway in Hagerstown. I'll be out there hosting the event again this year, and we look forward to seeing you out and about in support of the cause. New this year is the Friday Night Country Kickoff. It's going to feature three country acts, and then on Saturday, 11 local bands will be hitting the stage. And all will be supporting and raising funds to help fight child abuse in the local area. It is an all-ages show. 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

0: 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It's Days of the New. Touch, Peel, and Stan wrapping up the hour as we take another look at that forecast. Overnight, it's going to be partly cloudy, warm, and humid with a thunderstorm possible, a high 72. Tomorrow, partly sunny and very humid with a heavy afternoon thunderstorm, a high 93, and mostly sunny, hot, and less humid than on Saturday with a high of 90. It's partly cloudy, 91 now at QCM.
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I'm Jeff Whip, getting ready to crank up The Happiest Days of Our Lives, Another Brick in the Wall, Part 2. That was Off the Wall, a concept album by Pink Floyd about a character named Pink, a rock star who becomes isolated and unstable because of childhood trauma. The character, get this, is partly based on band member Roger Waters, who wrote and sang the main vocal on the album. Here they are now.

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Getting ready to crank up one from the Rolling Stones. Start Me Up began back in 1977 during the Some Girls sessions in Paris, even recorded the same day as Miss You. But after several reggae-style takes that did not work, the Rolling Stones decided to shelve it. 4 years later, in 1981, they returned to a second take, reworked it,

0: 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I'm Jeff Whip, and we have a chance for you to win a grand for Dad for Father's Day, plus pick up a $100 gift card to the Orchard Restaurant in Chambersburg and $100 worth of Maryland Lottery instant scratch-offs. 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

0: Classic Rock 94.3 QCM. That's the Doors and Roadhouse Blues. Wrapping up the hour, I'm Jeff Whipp. Taking another quick look at that forecast for the overnight. Looks like partly cloudy, warm, and humid with a thunderstorm possible. A low of 72. And then tomorrow, partly sunny and very humid with a heavy afternoon thunderstorm, a high 93. And Saturday, mostly sunny, hot, and less humid with a high of 90. It's cloudy and 84 now at QCM.
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9: Pew pew! 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
9: So when you think about your next family activity, think about the shooting sports. Think about Hafer's Guns, your one-stop gun shop. 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